words mean I am a truthful man from the land of the palm trees. And before dying, I want to share these poems of my soul. My poems are soft green. My poems are also flaming crimson. My poems are like a wounded fawn seeking refuge in the forest. The last verse says, Con los pobres de la tierra. With the poor people of this earth, I want to share my fate. The streams of the mountains

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1: 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Is there a 6-foot bat walking around the city?

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1: Me too.
0: There's something I've been wanting to tell you for such a long time.
1: And what is that?
0: They say the second time is always better than the first.

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Niet merge, maar merge. Oké, merge. Take it to the top. De SOS bent daarvoor. Just be good to me. De lange uitvoering. Sister Sledge. He's the greatest dancer.

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1: I got a home computer. I got lots of floppy disks. Boss formatist music. I won't take many risks.

0: it up. Loving, I'm living, so we turning up. Yeah, we turning it up.
1: Altijd muziek. Dit is jouw station. 24/7 Free Music Radio.